sing these words, I feel what you mean to me. Let me hold your time and hold you so close to me. Take a breath and

sing these words, I feel what you mean to me. Let me hold your time and hold you so close to me. Take a breath and

want. Woman them flexing, a man them a chant. That is 60 style, it have a comeback. A draw for your bell bottom, black and frog. 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